0: position, and he's got about a 12 car length gap back to 10th place running Joey Logano. Again, it's Jones on the hunt down the backstretch.
1: Two car lengths, maybe three at the most there between Eric Jones and SVG as they get down into the corner. Shane Van Gisbergen working on the very bottom of the racetrack. Now Jones has got a head of steam off the corner. Maybe he'll get the pass.
2: Eric Jones on the outside now of Shane Van Gisbergen. This is a battle for the A spot. Eric Jones will clear him as they head back to one.
0: That Dollar Tree Toyota looks pretty comfortable up in that second group. Roared around SVG. Couldn't clear him in one. But now Eric Jones pulls that pass off, moves Shane Van Gisbergen back to ninth.
1: Yeah, Nick, that was pretty amazing down there how wide the racetrack has gotten in one and two. Here back in the corner in three and four, Van Gisbergen tries to fight back, not going to be able to get anything done, and Jones is going to go hunting the next spot, which would be Daniel Suarez.
2: 15 laps complete here at the Cracker Barrel 400. If you're just joining us, Denny Hamlin runs in last. He jumped the start of the race from the pole, had to do a pass-through penalty. Hamlin still on the lead lap right now as Tyler Reddick leads Christopher Bell, Kyle Larson, Ty Gibbs, and William Byron, your top five.
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2: 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He just lost the seventh spot to Eric Jones. 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
2: Back at Nashville Super Speedway alongside Nick Yeoman, my name is Brad Gilley. We are about 15 laps away from a competition caution as Tyler Reddick continues to lead the Cracker Barrel 400. Let's go down to Napa Auto Parts pit reporter Heather DeBoe.
9: And William Byron started this race in the eighth position, currently running fifth. Now the last six races, he's alternated between top 10 finishes or 30th or worse. So he said at the beginning of the race, we just have to take this one step at a time, work hard all race long, and control what we can control. But a few laps ago, he told his team the car feels good and we should be better in clean air.
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0: Tyler Reddick is your race leader. He has led all 21 laps. He is comfortably 7/10 of a second ahead of Christopher Bell. That gap is kind of stabilized, about 7/10 to 8/10. So Reddick and Bell have chased away from third place running Kyle Larson. Ty Gibbs runs in fourth. William Byron is fifth. Ryan Blaney runs in the sixth position. Eric Jones has been on the move. He's up to seventh. Shane Van Gisbergen just passed Daniel Suarez to grab eighth. Suarez has been relegated back to ninth. And Zane Smith runs in 10th.
2: Parson Hosovar, last year's runner-up, runs 11th. A.J. Allmendinger, 12th. 13th, Joey Logano. Brad Keselowski is 14th. 15th, Bubba Wallace. Michael McDowell, 16th. 17th, Riley Herbst.

USA. I'm your weekly host, Big Steve Kelly, and all about chilling, road tripping, and the lazy, hazy, crazy days of summer this weekend. Maybe your road trip takes you to a chapel, spot by a lake, or maybe a church.

0: You're here in a summer road trip weekend here on Retro Country USA. I'm Big Steve Kelly, and I'm making a U-turn and coming right back with a couple more hits.
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13: Here's your Kix Country forecast from the Weatherology Weather Center. Lows dip down to about 60 tonight under mainly cloudy skies. Winds out of the east, 5 to 10 miles per hour. Sunshine mixed with clouds at times. Tomorrow, high temperatures reach up to 82. Mainly clear skies. Tomorrow night, lows level off around 55. That's your forecast. I'm Kix 101.1 meteorologist Laura Lockwood. Currently, it's 63 degrees.

0: Jackson right there, wrapping up our road trip this weekend. Thanks for riding along, and I'll be heading back next weekend with more music and memories here on Retro Country USA. 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
1: 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Be the first caller with the correct answer to win cold, hard cash. 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
9: Country forecast from the Weatherology Weather Center. Partly cloudy skies overnight with a low of 59. Winds out of the east, 5 to 10 miles per hour. Highs around 83 Monday. Lows level off around 54 Monday night. Mainly clear skies. Lots of sunshine and dry Tuesday and Wednesday with highs in the low 80s. That's your forecast. I'm Kix 101.1 meteorologist Laura Lockwood. Currently, it's 63 degrees.
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13: 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I'd been out on the road, lonely at night, and it'd been a while

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11: Country forecast from the Weatherology Weather Center. Partly cloudy skies overnight with a low of 59. Winds out of the east, 5 to 10 miles per hour. Highs around 83 Monday. Lows level off around 54 Monday night. Mainly clear skies. Lots of sunshine and dry Tuesday and Wednesday with highs in the low 80s. That's your forecast. I'm Kix 101.1 meteorologist Laura Lockwood. Currently, it's 63 degrees.
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11: The updated forecast brought to you by Quickstar, supporting local weather in communities across the state. Lows dip down to about 59 overnight under partly cloudy skies. Winds out of the east, 5 to 10 miles per hour. Highs level off around 83 Monday, mainly sunny skies. Lows level off around 54 Monday night. That's your forecast. I'm Kicks 101.1 meteorologist Laura Lockwood. Currently 63.
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7: 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Mainly cloudy overnight with a slight chance for storms. Lows of a low around 60. Easterly winds 5 to 10 miles per hour. Slight chance for storms Monday. Highs level off around 83. Mainly clear. That's your forecast. I'm Kix 101.1 meteorologist Laura Lockwood. Currently 62.
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Be the first caller with the correct answer to win cold, hard cash.

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7: 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Mainly cloudy overnight with a slight chance for storms. Lows of a low around 60. Easterly winds 5 to 10 miles per hour. Slight chance for storms. Monday, highs level off around 83, mainly clear. That's your forecast. I'm Kix 101.1 meteorologist Laura Lockwood. Right now, it's 61 degrees.
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3: Do you hear that? And that? And that? Those are the sounds of a healthy and vibrant community. And to this United Way volunteer, nothing sounds better. They're the sounds of children being given greater chances to succeed in school. 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
14: Here's your updated forecast, brought to you by Quickstar, supporting local weather in communities across the state. Mainly cloudy overnight with a slight chance for storms. Lows of a low around 60. Easterly winds 5 to 10 miles per hour. Slight chance for storms. Monday, highs level off around 83, mainly clear. That's your forecast. I'm Kix 101.1 meteorologist Laura Lockwood. Right now, 61.
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10: Here's your Kix Country forecast from the Weatherology Weather Center. Slight chance for storms overnight. Otherwise, mainly cloudy skies expected. Lows dip down to about 60. Winds out of the east, 5 to 10 miles per hour. Slight chance for storms. Monday, daytime highs approaching 83, mainly sunny skies. That's your forecast. I'm Kix 101.1 meteorologist Laura Lockwood. Right now, 61.
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8: Here's your Kix Country forecast from the Weatherology Weather Center. Mainly cloudy skies expected. Overnight, lows around 60. Winds out of the east, 5 to 10 miles per hour. Highs level off around 83. Monday, mainly sunny skies. Mainly clear skies. Monday night, lows level off around 54. That's your forecast. I'm Kix 101.1 meteorologist Laura Lockwood. Right now, it's 61 degrees.
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7: Here's your Kicks Country forecast from the Weatherology Weather Center. Mainly cloudy skies expected. Overnight, lows around 60. Winds out of the east, 5 to 10 miles per hour. Highs level off around 83. Monday, mainly sunny skies. Mainly clear skies. Monday night, lows level off around 54. That's your forecast. I'm Kicks 101.1 meteorologist Laura Lockwood. Right now, it's 61 degrees.
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7: Here's your Kicks Country forecast from the Weatherology Weather Center. Mainly cloudy skies expected. Overnight, lows around 60. Winds out of the east, 5 to 10 miles per hour. Highs level off around 83. Monday, mainly sunny skies. Mainly clear skies. Monday night, lows level off around 54. That's your forecast. I'm Kix 101.1 meteorologist Laura Lockwood. Right now, it's 61 degrees.
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0: waking you up each weekday, Monday through Friday, 5 to 9. This is the Morning Kickstart.
1: Yep, I'm back. It's me, McMuffin. 5:01 on the Morning Kickstart. We've got our comedy bit coming up this hour. A lot of different stuff. You know, I don't know. I'll try to remember how some of this goes in the morning.
0: Newton, Prairie City, Baxter, and the rest of Jasper County. Thank you for making us number one for Iowa's best country. 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

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It's Iowa's best country on Kix 101.1, 508 on the morning kickstart. 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

0: Has anybody seen much of Dave these days? Iowa's Best Country on Kix 101.1. Stephen Wilson Jr. on the morning kick starred Gary. It's a good song. I like that one. Brings up good points. Not too many guys named Brandon these days. Very retired names to a degree. You know? They didn't name people. They don't name people now like they used to name people. You know? Seen a lot of, Kingston's? Seen a lot of, Elijah seems to be a very popular name these days. No good Hardy names. Like, Hardy. That's a good name. A lot less Johns, Davids, Brians, Brandons. I mean, it all goes in waves. I just like the fact that, at least to a degree. Oh, by the way, everybody, not everybody, but some people text me. There's a guy named Brandon Lewis Railsback, arrested. He was doing some meth here in Iowa. So people thought that was funny that, his name was Brandon Lewis Railsback. Close to Brandon Lewis, but not quite. Anyway, I was going to say that I just appreciate that my daughter, Phoebe, you know, her name's very unique. I'm hoping she's, you know, one of the only Phoebes at the school. Just makes life a little easier. I was recently doing one of my shows that I do on KFJB TV, Bobcat Live. And we had a kid on. His name was Trey. And then I didn't realize, and I knew both of the kids, but there was also two other Treys over there. And I said, "Hey, Trey, can you move your microphone?" And all three of them were looking at me and, you know, just kind of avoids that. Yell, "Hey, Phoebe." She knows who's talking to her. Does not want to listen, though. Definitely found that out over the weekend. Anyway, we are going to check out your forecast coming up in a little bit, plus our Kix comedy bit later this hour. I promise the morning show will only get better from here on out.
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9: Outdoor in Camp with agribusiness news on Brownfield. U.S. Senate Ag Committee member Elisa Slotkin says she's cautiously optimistic about Congress making progress on a new farm bill.
10: The chairman got us together as a committee last week on a bipartisan basis, and it was a private meeting to discuss our plans on the farm bill.
9: The Renewable Fuels Association wants to ensure ethanol is part of any discussion about reducing global marine shipping emissions. RFA's Ed Hubbard says the International Maritime Association continues to develop a net zero framework.
11: We see sustainable maritime fuel as a tremendous opportunity for the U.S. ethanol industry.
9: And South Central Iowa farmer Steve Kuiper tells Brownfield high fuel prices are adding up.
12: That's the bludgeoning we get every time we fill a semi. We are trucking a lot of grain right now.
9: AAA says the national average price of diesel is currently $5.52 per gallon. Mark Dorenkamp, Brownfield.
13: Hey, Tom.
14: The usual.
15: Now, this election has my stomach in knots. I don't feel much like eating.
13: Really? 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
15: Auditor. 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
13: Have you looked at Chris Conoyer?
15: The lieutenant governor and former Iowa senator? Conoyer is a rock-solid conservative who kept males out of girls' sports, cracked down on criminal illegals, and banned sanctuary cities.
13: That's her. 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
15: Oh, and don't forget, Chris Conoyer also delivered millions in property tax relief.
13: You're right. 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
15: Sounds like Chris Conoyer is the proven conservative fighter we can trust as state auditor.
13: So, ready for your usual?
15: Nope. I think I'm ready to make some big changes all around.
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0: 83 is our high for today. Mainly sunny skies. East winds at 5 to 10 with a low right around 54. Overnight tonight, 81 on Tuesday. Mainly sunny skies and a low of 55. Wednesday, kind of the same thing. 82. Mainly sunny skies with a low of 58. It looks like some decent chances of precip starting Thursday night into Friday and into the weekend. Here in Kicks Country, watch the weekend. Boy, looks warm. Highs approaching 90s. It is that time of year again. 5:26 on the morning kickstart. Looking around Kicks Country here this morning, off to a decently warmish start. Right now we're at 62 degrees here at the Kicks Studios. Union 60, Grinnell 62. And like I mentioned, 62 here at the Kick Studios. It's Brothers Osborne. I'm Not For Everyone. Iowa's best country on Kicks 101.1. Good morning.

morning, Tim McGraw, Eric Church, Morgan Wallen, MacArthur, Iowa's best country on a Kix 101.1. We are on Alexa. Yeah, just say, Alexa, open the Kix 101.1 skill, and you're listening to Carly Pearce, Riley Green. If I don't leave, I'm going to stay.

0: much like me, back in the saddle. It's Iowa's best country on Kix 101.1. Yeah, there's a few things that I'm like, oh, yeah. That's what we're doing here this morning. So bear with me. Take me up. I think by the time we get into 6, we'll be good. 5 o'clock hour, you know, it's kind of that free-roaming adult hour. Anything's likely to happen, can happen, will happen. Like, I just remembered, I forgot to unbusy the phone lines. Who knows? Dennis may have been trying to call me. Or others. Anyway, Dave's on vacation. I don't know how many... Dave just started officially in August. I don't know how many vacation days he's got. But he must have worked a good deal because he's using 9 alone this month. He's off this week, Monday and Tuesday, and then he's off a couple days in June. I mean, we all deserve our off time, 100%. But 9 days all in one month? I didn't even think June was a bad month to work. Anyway, Dave sent me a text yesterday, 11.05 a.m. on a Sunday morning, which out in Vegas, is that? Are they on West Coast time or are they on Mountain time? Let's see.
1: What time is it?
0: Somebody's calling me. Good thing we unbusy the phone lines. I don't think I'm not going to risk it. I'll hurry this up. 3:42 a.m. in the morning. So, yeah, it is 2 hours behind. So it's 10 in the morning. Dave texts me $20 into it turned $20 into $32 on 3 hands of blackjack. I'm the greatest gambler ever. So I told Dave, beginner's luck. When you're hot, you're hot. Keep them rolling. No response. 9 in the morning seems a little early to be gambling, but good for Dave, right?
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6: 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Low of 55, looking like a warm start to the week and an even warmer end to the week and into your weekend. Radcliffe, good morning. Right now, 60 degrees. Des Moines Metro, a little bit warmer at 67. Here at the Kick Studios, we currently sit at 62 degrees at 5:58 on the morning kickstart. Coming up, news at the top of the hour. Right now, though, it's simple. Florida-Georgia line, Kicks 101.1.

0: waking you up each weekday, Monday through Friday, 5 to 9. 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
1: Good morning, Kicks Country. Yes, Dave is out. I am here. We've got news, traffic, the brain buster this hour. Although I will say, Dave did not leave a whole lot of cash to give away early on. But we'll try to work on that this week. We'll make a winner at some point, probably. It's coming up. Good morning.
0: Knoxville, Boone, Iowa Falls, and the rest of Central Iowa. Thank you for making us number one for Iowa's best country. 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

0: let's get down to the newsroom. 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
1: Good morning, Brandon, and happy Monday. Two ceremonies took place on Saturday welcoming home Iowa National Guard soldiers from deployment to the Middle East. These soldiers were part of Operation Inherent Resolve, a counterterrorism mission in Iraq and Syria. One of the ceremonies was at the 132nd Air Wing at the Des Moines International Airport, and the second was in Council Bluffs at the Council Bluffs National Guard Armory. This was the final large group of soldiers set to return from their nearly year-long deployment out to the Middle East. Two new studies from Iowa State University will look at blood flow patterns into the brain during menopause, which could shed light on why women may be more likely to develop conditions like dementia later in life. Iowa State kinesiology professor Wesley Leffert says research on menopause is often overlooked because sex hormones strongly vary during perimenopause.
2: Duration is variable. What hormones are changing and to what degree is variable. And so for that reason, it kind of creates this variability that can make it challenging to identify differences there. And so people stay away from it.
1: The two studies will conduct annual assessments of 370 women who are in either pre, peri, or early postmenopausal stages. Over the weekend, we had the second full moon in the month of May, a once-in-a-blue-moon moment. That phrase comes from this phenomenon of two full moons in one calendar month. We had a full moon on May 1st, which was called a flower moon, and again on the 30th, a blue micromoon. It was a micromoon because the full moon occurred when the moon was furthest from the Earth, making it slightly smaller. The lunar calendar is about a 29.5-day cycle. For Iowa's Best Country, Kix 101.1, I'm Zach Tomish.
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0: Well, you know, not too shabby today. 83, 54 is the low, and then 81 on your Tuesday with the low of 55. We're seeing some rainfall later in the week, and then also a warm-up. We could be touching near 90s by this Saturday and Sunday, so bundle up. It's that time of year. Or buckle up. Not bundle up. You do not want to wear a coat in this kind of weather. Buckle up. That's what I meant to say. 64 in Sully, Pella 65. Here are the Kick Studios. We are at 60 degrees. As we just hit sunrise a little bit ago. Dropped our temperature down just a degree or two. Anyway. Yeah, it should be a nice warm day out there for you. Kenny Chesney, Carry On, Iowa's Best Country on Kix 101.1. We are streaming on the app for your Android or iPhone. Download it here this morning and take us with you wherever you go. 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

Good morning, Kix Country. Let's check out traffic here this morning. A little bit of cloud cover to our south due to some rainfall down in Missouri and northern portions of Missouri. But some rain in far southern Iowa down near Lamoni, Mount Air, if you know. You know? Other than that, traffic looking pretty good here this morning around much of Kix Country, I-35, I-80, as well as Highway 20 and 30. Things moving along pretty good here today. Doris Day in the midday coming up, and she will have the Kix Clash. Yeah. Coming your way at 12:20 this afternoon. You and another listener will square off, and you've got a chance to win a $25 gift certificate to Smokin' G's in Marshalltown here this afternoon on the cafe with Doris Day. So, get your phones programmed and ready to go. Jason Aldean, we back. Kix 101.1. Good morning.

Jason Aldean, we back. It's Iowa's Best Country on Kicks 101.1, 613 on the Morning Kickstart. Coming up later this morning at 720, we've got our Nashville Music Minute. And, Morgan Wallen making some news and headlines over the weekend with his show out in my my birth state, Colorado. Yeah, he was at Mile High Stadium in Denver where the Denver Broncos play. And, it wouldn't be a Morgan Wallen show if he did something rowdy. Someone. And if I were him, I would have gone all out on this. But anyway, we'll explain what that is coming up with our Nashville Music Minute at 7:20 here this morning. Coming up, we're going to check in with our Kix meteorologist and also the Brain Buster later this morning. We've got $10 in cash on the line here this morning. And a ton of graduations going on around the state of Iowa this past weekend. I know a school I cover, Marshalltown, on KFJB-TV, it was graduation yesterday afternoon. I was reading that the average college grad expects to get a job with a starting salary of just over $80,000. Yeah. Wonder how that's going. The actual salary they find is actually closer to $56,000. And if you're in radio, well, might be waiting around on that for a little bit longer than that. It's John Morgan. Kid myself. Kicks 101.1.

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0: Kelsey Hart, Fireworks, Iowa's Best Country on Kix 101.1. 621 on the morning kickstart. Let's bring in Jen, our Kix meteorologist here this morning. Jen, we just had Memorial Day, the unofficial kickoff to summer, and boy, I tell you, this week's going to feel like summer.
1: It is indeed, and June 1st is actually meteorological summer start, so we're there as well. So, yeah, it essentially looks like that's going to be the case here this week. Today, we're looking at sunny skies, highs into the mid-80s. We should be in the upper 70s, so it's not too far above average, but enough so. Again, sunshine here for the day, then for tonight, mostly clear, low near 54. Temperature-wise, actually, overall, it's going to be fairly similar here for the next couple of days. Tuesday, sunny 81, Wednesday, sunshine 82. Thursday, a little bit of cloud cover coming in with a high around about 84 degrees. Our next chance for some showers and storms comes in by the evening Thursday night. Then on Friday, a slight chance for showers and storms by the afternoon. Partial sunshine for the day with a high around about 85. 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I'm meteorologist Jennifer Vujicki.
0: All right, thanks, Jen. Right now, AM 62. Newton is at 63. And here at the Kix Studios, 60 degrees at 622 on the morning Kix starts.
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0: Hello, Clint Black. Summer's coming. Iowa's best country on Kix 101.1. Summer is for sure coming. I mean, it's not the, like, astrology? I don't know. I can't talk this morning. If you've been listening since 5, you already know that. Anyway, that's like June 20th or something like that, I want to say, right around that. But, you know, for us here in radio, we always consider Memorial Day weekend kind of that kickoff to that unofficial kickoff to summer. And then today, June 1st, is the I just said it behind the scenes to myself so I could practice it because I knew I was going to mess it up. Anyway, meteorologists call it their start of summer. I got the case of the Mondays, apparently. But anyway, you know, it's going to be hot this week and into this weekend. We could see some temperatures near 90. But still, our warmest days are ahead of us, as July 15th to July 25th is usually about the typical hottest time period in the state of Iowa. I always feel like it's actually during the Iowa State Fair because we get in that Kix booth in the triangle and the trees are around. We don't get much air movement and it gets hot. Definitely gets hot. Although we've had a few years where it's been really nice during the Iowa State Fair, but it always seems like we get a few really hot days. But yeah, we are, you know, kicking off summer here on Kix 101.1, and hope you enjoy the warm weather. As I will try to work on my speaking skills here this morning. Let's go down to the newsroom with Zach Tomish.
1: Good morning, Brandon, and happy National Olive Day. Iowa's U.S. Senate race is drawing national attention as a seat Republicans must defend, with Joni Ernst not seeking re-election, and Democrats hope to win the seat and gain majority control of the U.S. Senate. Radio Iowa's O.K. Henderson reports.
2: Iowa Democrats choosing between two candidates who currently serve in the Iowa legislature. Josh Turek describes the race as a once-in-a-generation chance for Democrats to win the seat held for 30 years by Democrat Tom Harkin, who has endorsed Turek.
3: I feel like campaigns are about momentum, and I think we've had a slow build of momentum over and over and over. But what I'm the most excited about is I feel hope and energy and excitement for the first time in the state in a very long time.
2: Zach Walls has the backing of 27 different labor unions. He says voters are looking for a new direction in Iowa, in the nation, and in the Democratic Party.
4: When we talk with voters who we need to win back in this state, they are voters who don't trust leaders of either party. They have been failed by an economy that has been rigged to work great for the billionaires.
2: Congresswoman Ashley Hinson is the front runner in the Republican primary and got President Trump's endorsement when she launched her campaign last September.
5: How do you guys feel about Donald J. Trump?
2: Hinson has been holding rallies around the state for the past week.
5: I have been working alongside our president to make sure we have our America First future. We're turning that into a reality.
2: Jim Carlin of Sergeant Bluff is running against Hinson in the GOP primary. Carlin is a former state legislator.
1: Speaking of that primary election, it's set for tomorrow, June 2nd. People can find all the candidates at sos.iowa.gov/primary-election. Polling locations are set to open at 7 a.m. tomorrow and will stay open until 8 p.m. or when the line is finished. As long as you get in line before the polling location closes, you are eligible to vote. Anyone who requested an absentee ballot needs to turn that in by 8 p.m. tomorrow. More information about your local election can be found at your county auditor's office. 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
0: 83 and mostly sunny for today with a low right around 54 degrees overnight. Tonight, 81 on your Tuesday, as we'll see mainly sunny skies at a low of 55 again, 82 Wednesday, and 84 on Thursday. Some showers return to the forecast Thursday, Friday, and for the weekend. It'll be pretty warm, touching near 90. Taba, what's up? 61 and sunny. Nevada, right now 61. Here at the Kick Studios, 60 degrees. And mainly sunny skies. We've got a little bit of cloud cover. There's some rain down in northern Missouri, providing a little bit of that here this morning, but not too much. Coming up, it's the Brain Buster. We've got Cash on the line as we look to crown the smartest person in Kicks Country. It's Kane Brown, woman. Iowa's best country. 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
1: Cash on the line, looking to crown the smartest person in Kicks Country.
0: The Brain Buster.
1: Oh, yeah. Yeah. Let's go. Let's pump this Monday up. You know what I'm saying? 800-753-6101 is the number to call to play the Brain Buster. If you won in the last 30 days, not eligible to win. We would hate to have to take some cash away from you. You know what I mean? We really don't like to do that kind of thing. But if we have to, we will. We've been told people need to play by the rules. All right? Rules are rules. Survey found that nearly half of people say this is causing them stress. What is it? Imagine there's quite a few things. Anyway, a survey found that nearly half of people say this is causing them stress right now. 800-753-6101. We are playing the Brain Buster on the Morning Kickstart with $10 in cash on the line. Today, as we look to crown the smartest person in Kicks Country, it's Morgan Wallen, 20 cigarettes. On now.

0: Buster.
1: I'm really getting my shoulder. I know you can't see me. But I'm getting my shoulder into it. You know what I mean? Yeah. I don't know about Dave, but I know I like to party. Let's do this thing. Good morning, Kix 101.1. Who's this?
2: Bill.
1: Hey, Bill. How are you?
2: Good.
1: Good.
2: Pretty good.
1: Good, Bill. Survey found that nearly half of people say this is causing them stress. What do you think?
2: The weather.
1: The weather. Yeah, Bill, that's a really good guess here this morning, especially with the heat wave coming up. But unfortunately, Bill, not quite what we're looking for. Have a good day.
2: Okay.
1: Good morning, Kix 101.1. What do you think on the Brain Buster this morning?
3: Work.
1: Work, yes. Definitely see that angle, but it's not work, though. Thank you.
3: You bet.
1: Good morning, Kix 101.1. What's your guess on the Brain Buster?
4: Is it social media?
1: Oh, yeah. The doom scrolling. Are you a doom scroller?
4: I am.
1: Well, the first step is admitting you have a problem.
4: Very, very much so.
1: Not what we're looking for, but a great guest this morning. Thank you.
4: All right. Thank you.
1: Thanks. Good morning, Kix 101.1. What do you think here this morning?
3: What about bills?
1: Bills, yes, that is definitely a good guess here this morning, Ross. But unfortunately, it's not the bills either, though. Thanks.
3: You bet.
1: All right, the number to play is 800-753-6101. Yes. We've got $10 in cash on the line today. Survey found that nearly half of people say this is causing them stress. We are looking for the smartest person and Kix Country here this morning on our Brain Buster. It's Parmalee. God knew better. Kix 101.1.

0: better.
1: The Brain Buster.
2: Yes, we are playing for cash here this morning on the Brain Buster. So some stress going on with people out there, all right? About half of them. Good morning, Kicks 101.1. Who's this?
3: Bill.
2: Hey, Bill. All right, try number two. What do you think?
3: Trying to find something new on TV to watch. Game shows and sports.
2: Yeah, that's a really good guess, too. I could definitely see that, but still not quite what we're looking for this morning, Bill. Thank you. Good morning, Kicks 101.1. What's your guess on the Brain Buster this morning?
4: Kids?
2: Kids! I would definitely say that is definitely up there for me, but not what we're looking for this morning, George. Thank you.
4: All right, thank you.
2: Good morning, Kicks 101.1. Who's this?
5: Deb.
2: Hey, Deb, how's your morning?
5: Going good. How about you?
2: Oh, it's going really good here this morning. Filling in for Dave, I couldn't imagine where else I'd rather be right now. Survey found that nearly half of people say this is causing them stress, Deb. What do you think?
5: Watching the news.
2: Oh, yeah. You know, I have to admit, Deb, I have just been kind of ignoring the news lately.
5: Same.
2: Deb, not it, but a real solid guest this morning. Thank you.
5: Thank you. Bye.
2: Good morning, Kicks 101.1. Who's this?
6: Brenda.
2: Hey, how are you?
6: Fine, thank you.
2: Good. Survey found that nearly half of people say this is causing them stress. What do you think?
6: Gas prices.
2: Ah, I wondered if we would have that because I was going to give that as a clue that that was not what we're looking for, but I could definitely see that causing a lot of stress for people right now. Solid guess here this morning. Hope you have a good day, all right?
6: Thank you.
2: Thanks. Lock it up! Yes, I was legitimately going to give that as a clue that it was not gas prices, but I thought, you know, we're only at $10, you know? Got to build that up before we even remotely think about giving any clues. But Ross guessed work. That was close-ish. It is work-related. So the survey found that nearly half of people say that their boss's behavior is causing them stress at work. That seems pretty high. Sounds like half of bosses should step their game up. 6 out of 10 people say they have at one point worked for a toxic boss. And nearly I don't remember what it was, 70% of people have changed jobs because strictly based on their boss. So definitely see it. All right, we are going to lock up that jackpot. $15 in cash is what we will play for on your Tuesday morning. That is the Brain Buster here this morning, all brought to you by Taylor's Made Right, 106 South 3rd Avenue. Now open every day until 9 p.m. Taylor's Made Right in Marshalltown. Bringing you the Brain Buster here on your Monday morning. Again, we'll play it tomorrow at 6:37 right here where you hear Iowa's Best Country, Kicks 101.1.
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2: 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Local, honest, dependable. 83, sunny today with a low right around 54 degrees. Curly and Kicks Country off to a nice start. Grinnell 64. Hubbard is at 61. Here at the Kicks Studios, we currently sit at a temperature of 60 degrees at 6:54 on the morning kickstart. Good morning, Kicks 101.1.
3: Morning, Brandon.
2: Hey, Ross, how are you?
3: Good. On my way to Colo to see Big Boy and then Tama.
2: Colo? That's a good town.
3: I'm gonna get some air photos of it with a drone.
2: Yeah, tell me about. I forget the timeline. I know we talked about it on the morning show a couple weeks back. I know Zach had it in his news, but is it going west to east?
3: Yeah.
2: Okay.
3: Yep.
2: Okay. All right.
3: Yep. I think it's stopping in Pennsylvania.
2: Oh wow! Wow. That's impressive.
3: Yeah, it's going all the way to Pennsylvania.
2: Okay, what time is it going through Colo this morning?
3: Roughly around, I'm going to shoot for 9:30, I think, 9:30 to 9:40-ish.
2: Okay, all right.
3: I heard.
2: Yeah, thanks, Ross, for the phone call here this morning. But, yeah, the Big Boy train coming through Kicks Country here today. It's currently in Boone here this morning, and it will make stops, whistle stops, in Tama right around 11:15. Between 11:15 and 11:45, and then Belle Plaine between 12:15 and 12:30 today as it heads off to the east. It actually started April 10th in downtown Sacramento near Milepost Zero, where the nation's first transcontinental railroad was built back in 1863. And the train previously visited Iowa back in 2024 as part of the Heartland of America tour. So kind of a cool thing making its way through the state of Iowa here this morning as, the Big Boy train. It'll pass through Colo right there near State Center, Marshalltown, through LeGrand as well. So if you're on that avenue, you'll be able to see that and then making that stop in Tama and Toledo. So pretty cool stuff. Definitely a sight to see as it does head off to Pennsylvania. It's Megan Maroney. 6 months later, Iowa's best country on Kix 101.1. Good morning. Let me see.

Marshalltown, State Center, Monday, Lisco, Friday, and the rest of Marshall County. Thank you for making us number one for Iowa's best country. Kix 101.1.

0: up each weekday, Monday through Friday, 5 to 9. 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
1: Who's running this show? What's going on over here? Anyway, coming up this hour, we've got some Morgan Wallen news. Yeah, we're going to throw that away. A brain buster here this morning. $15 is what we'll play for tomorrow. Anyway, some Morgan Wallen news with our Nashville Music Minute. Also some political talk. You know, you got to talk politics this time of year. Anyway, news is coming up right now. I guess you don't really have to talk politics. It's probably more of a choice than anything. All right, 7:01, let's get down to the newsroom with the very own Zach Tomish. Good morning.
2: Thanks, Brandon. Gas prices started slowly dropping after the Memorial Day weekend, with many areas now seeing prices below $4 a gallon. AAA Iowa says the drop in gas price coincides with the fall in oil prices, as crude oil is down to $90 per barrel. That's down from the $110 price just a couple weeks ago. A typical year will see gas prices rise in the summer due to demand increasing. AAA Iowa says the statewide average is around $4.04, which is down about 20 cents from a week ago. AAA Iowa says their survey shows Iowans do not plan on cutting back summer travel plans. Marshalltown Mayor Mike Lottiehoff has been going to the elementary schools to hear from the youth about what they want to see happen in Marshalltown. He says on a recent trip to an elementary school, he learned about the chicken wars.
3: These two boys in one side of the room, they raised their hands and they said, we think we need a Raising Cane's. And which I thought was reasonable. Immediately, the other side of the class erupted and started yelling Chick-fil-A. Now, outside voices were used, mean stares.
2: The mayor was shocked with how much passion the students had for chicken restaurants. Chicken Watch has now started here on Kicks Country. Who will win in Marshalltown is truly anyone's guess. The Iowa Cubs finished their six-game series against the Indianapolis Indians over the weekend, and there were some high-scoring games. Friday night, the Iowa Cubs get the victory 8-3. Saturday, the Indians win 14-5. And Sunday, the Indians close out the series with an 8-1 victory. The Iowa Cubs are off today, but they'll start a six-game series against the Toledo Mud Hens tomorrow in Principal Park. For Iowa's Best Country Kicks 101.1, I'm Zach Tomish.
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1: Kicks Country weather. 83 is our expected high for today, with the low right around 54 degrees overnight tonight. We will have some winds out of the east today, 5 to 10 miles per hour. Not too shabby. 54 the low tonight. 81 on your Tuesday with a low of 55. Big warm-up for the weekend, touching near 90. We've got some rain showers in store. Pella right now, 67. Des Moines Metro at 67. And here at the Kick Studios, we currently sit at a temperature of 61 degrees on your June 1st. June 1st. Jeez. I've really lost touch of what's going on here this morning. I got a case of the Mondays, I think. I couldn't even say meteorology. I still can't say it. Tim McGraw, real good man, Kicks 101.1.

Good morning, Kix Country. Let's take a look at traffic here this morning as you make your way in. Highway 20 and 30 doing okay here this morning. I-35 and I-80 okay. Watch out near the Mixmaster, just to the east of the Mixmaster on I-80 eastbound. Right shoulder blocked due to a stalled vehicle. Ton of construction around that area, so doesn't look like it's hampering traffic too much right now, but do keep that in mind as you make your way in here this morning. 7:08 on the morning kickstart. I was reading an Urbandale police officer made a tiny but very important rescue last week when Officer Ryan Mix climbed into a storm drain to save a group of stranded baby ducklings. The ducks had fallen into a drain and were unable to get out on their own. And a very happy ending to the story. So we say thank you to our local law enforcement. And it's a great story and another great story.

Story is, you know, the Five Little Ducks. Probably they were singing that one back at the cop shop afterwards. Or like, you know, Phoebe says when we listen to that song, they all came back. So, anyway, a great story. Anyway, it hits home for me. Heard that song numerous times lately. It's a good one. This one, too. Zach John King, Get to Drinking.

Zach John King, get to drink it. It's Iowa's best country on Kicks 101.1. 7:12 on the morning kickstart. Hoping you're having a good Monday morning. Not as good as my friend David Braga, normal host of the morning kickstart. He may or may have not left his Facebook logged in when he left for vacation. And we've been giving him all sorts of grief about, Dave, you know, you've been looking for a girl. What better time than when you go to Vegas? Maybe you could hook up with somebody and get married, you know, when you're in Vegas. So I may or may have not put, I got married in Vegas on Dave's Facebook profile. Somebody's already said, so what happens in Vegas stays in Vegas. I also said, congrats, Dave. I knew you would find true love. So when Dave eventually wakes up, he'll be surprised. Maybe, and then I'll be even more surprised if he actually really did get married. Hopefully, his future wife is not listening. It's Graylin James, Water at a Wedding, Kicks 101.1.

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3: It is all brought to you this morning by Denham Fritz Chiropractic in Marshalltown. Put your health in good hands at Denham Fritz Chiropractic. I asked my mom, Nashville mom, to do it with me this week, and her response was, I said, like old times, we could do it. She did not seem as excited about it as I thought potentially she may be. So it's me doing the segment without my mom. Morgan Wallen recently flipped a malfunctioning piano on stage during a show at Mile High Stadium in Denver where the Broncos play over the weekend. I saw the video of it, and it was kind of one of those things where he did it, and it was not the most manly way that he went about it. Like, if it was me, I would have gone all in on kicking that piano over. But he kind of did it, like, half-heartedly, knowing that probably someone in the crowd was recording him. So anyway, he's working on a new piano before he stops in Pittsburgh next week. Lady Wilson says that her dog Hippie attended her wedding. Wow, this sounds like a page out of Nashville Cats wedding back in the day. Anyway, Frenchie wore a satin bow that matched her leash. Well, it's good to have your dog matching accordingly for your wedding. Ella Langley says she is a horrible golfer as someone tried to get her to golf. They said it was relaxing and a great way to unwind. They must not know golf real well. Anyway, she said Ella Langley said it was the opposite for her. Got so frustrated that she threw the ball down the fairway in the end. Or like Dave and I, we went one time and he got a bloody nose for over a half hour. Also, Shaboozy is leaning into a Western love story for his next release in a new teaser shared ahead of the June 5th arrival of Cowgirl. The country hitmaker gave fans a short look at the Desert Tone video featuring Sierra Miller for Summer House, just in time for summer. So, anyway. Also, if you are a friend of, our very good friend David Braga, if you're not friends with him, it's David Braga, and it's spelled just how Dennis pronounces it, David Braga. Anyway, I got married in Vegas, Dave posted. Actually, it was me. He left himself logged in, but anyway. So, yeah, that is our Nashville Music Minute, and don't forget, let's all pile on Dave here this morning on his new marriage out in Vegas. 7:23 on the Morning Kickstart.
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0: Malone, Blake Shelton, Pour Me a Drink, Iowa's Best Country on Kix 101.1. It is time to get down to the newsroom with Zach Tobish at 7:31 on the Morning Kickstart. 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
1: Good morning, Brandon, and happy National Olive Day. Iowa's U.S. Senate race is drawing national attention as a seat Republicans must defend with Joni Ernst not seeking re-election, and Democrats hope to win the seat and gain majority control of the U.S. Senate. Radio Iowa's O.K. Henderson reports.
2: Iowa Democrats choosing between two candidates who currently serve in the Iowa legislature. Josh Turek describes the race as a once-in-a-generation chance for Democrats to win the seat held for 30 years by Democrat Tom Harkin, who has endorsed Turek.
3: I feel like campaigns are about momentum, and I think we've had a slow build of momentum over and over and over. But what I'm the most excited about is I feel hope and energy and excitement for the first time in the state in a very long time.
2: Zach Walls has the backing of 27 different labor unions. He says voters are looking for a new direction in Iowa, in the nation, and in the Democratic Party.
4: When we talk with voters who we need to win back in this state, they are voters who don't trust leaders of either party. They have been failed by an economy that has been rigged to work great for the billionaires.
2: Congresswoman Ashley Hinson is the front runner in the Republican primary and got President Trump's endorsement when she launched her campaign last September.
5: How do you guys feel about Donald J. Trump?
2: Hinson has been holding rallies around the state for the past week.
5: I have been working alongside our president to make sure we have our America First future. We're turning that into a reality.
2: Jim Carlin of Sergeant Bluff is running against Hinson in the GOP primary. Carlin is a former state legislator.
1: Speaking of that primary election, it's set for tomorrow, June 2nd. 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Polling locations are set to open at 7 a.m. tomorrow and will stay open until 8 p.m. or when the line is finished. 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Anyone who requested an absentee ballot needs to turn that in by 8 p.m. tomorrow. More information about your local election can be found at your county auditor's office. 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
0: 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AM 66, Newton right now 67, 63 and sunny here at the Kix Studios at 6:35 on the Morning Kickstart. Unfortunately, Dave has woken up already. I think it's like 5:30 in the morning out in Vegas, but I know his body clock probably says it's 7:30. So he's up. And I believe he locked in that it was me that made the post that he got married in Vegas. So, still time to congratulate him on his wedding. I did ask him the very important question that everyone had on their mind. You know, what stage was she on when you met? It's Ella Langley, Morgan Wallen.

0: Kicks Tinseltown Minute.
1: Tinseltown Minute for your Monday, June 1st already. Holy smokes, what happened to May? Taylor Swift allegedly feeling very vulnerable about her wedding to Travis Kelce because details have been leaked on the wedding. So, I guess it's part of being a celebrity. I hope she gets over it. Meghan Markle has allegedly told Prince Harry it's time to get a job and contribute more financially. She's apparently driving the business deals, managing the brand, and thinking about the future. So, Harry apparently still approaches life like a royal. Well, he's been kind of an outcast. Jersey Shore star Mike the Situation wants to run for New Jersey governor. Reminds me, I will not be moving to New Jersey anytime soon. I'm just saying, I'd rather have Jesse Ventura as my governor. Spider-Man star Tom Holland is 30 today. Comedian Nikki Glaser is 42. Amy Schumer, who I think recently got into it with Shane Gillis and Tony, the comedian. Anyway, she's 45 today. Alanis Morissette, 52. Holy smokes. Wow. That's how I know I'm getting old. She was young when I was growing up. Ronnie Dunn of Brooks and Dunn is 73 today, and Morgan Freeman is 89 here today. That is our Tinseltown Minute for your Monday, June 1st, here on the Morning Kickstart. 7:41, it's Chris Young. I didn't come here to leave. It's Iowa's Best Country on Kix 101.1, streaming at kixweb.com.

0: What's up, Mr. Lewis?
1: I knew you were out there. Hey, Brantley, how's it going, brother?
0: I just want to tell you, the rumors are true. Whiskey Dave was partying with us last night. It was a pretty good wedding. I want to tell you, Whiskey Dave, he can sure get down, man. Party animal. Does he drink a lot when he's doing the show? Boy, he was pounding him last night.
1: He's always got his mug in the studio, so I don't ever know what's in there because it's not coffee. So,
0: well, listen, don't tell him I called, but if you want, I'll send you some pictures. him and Sapphire are down to the Waffle House. You just let me know.
1: All right.
0: You have a great morning.
1: Yeah, you too. Bye. See ya.

0: All right, the gig is out. People, Dave knows. Anyway, Brooks and Dunn right there, My Maria. Ronnie Dunn, 73 today. Sapphire, though, at the Waffle House. That sounds like a good time. I don't know about you, but tomorrow here in Iowa, it is the primaries. And I never signed up for any text messages, but I got a text message yesterday and it said, I deleted it already. Anyway, it says, what can we get you to do to contribute to somebody's campaign? And I wanted to respond, but they're all those auto, you know, generated ones. I'm like, you could take me off your list. That would be a good start. That would be a great start, actually, to, I don't know. I'm not big into donating to politicians. Not my thing, I guess. Everybody's got a thing. That's definitely not one of my things. Anyway, hope you head out to the polls tomorrow. Do your civic duty. As Zach had been mentioning with the news about polls, where you can find locations and who's on your ballot. Coming up, we'll check out your latest forecast.
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0: 83 and sunny today with the low right around 54. And we move into Tuesday, 81 with a low of 55. Right now in Kix Country. Starting to warm up a little bit. Des Moines Metro is at 69. Nevada is at 65. And here at the Kix Studios, we currently sit at a temperature of 64 degrees at 7:54 on the morning kickstart. Appreciate everyone who has wished Dave a happy marriage here this morning. 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

0: not real Donald Trump calling in to wish Dave a happy and congratulations on his wedding out in Vegas. Dave, I wish you lifetime of happiness. I hope you enjoyed the Waffle House last night. That's all I can say. No.
1: That's big coming from a guy who's been through plenty of marriages.
0: Oh, let me tell you what, Brandon. We don't have enough time to go into all that stuff.

0: waking you up each weekday, Monday through Friday, 5 to 9. This is the Morning Kickstart.
1: Yeah, little Dan and mostly Shay wrapping up our 7 o'clock hour. Coming up this 8 o'clock hour, news, weather, traffic. We'll get all that good stuff. Plus, Google has plans to release a bunch of mosquitoes. I could never see that ending poorly. Plus, we'll recap the movies over the weekend.
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0: It is 8:01 on the Morning Kickstart. 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Solutions delivered one way, the Gallagher way, since 1927. Take it away, Zach.
1: Good morning, Brandon, and happy Monday. Two ceremonies took place on Saturday welcoming home Iowa National Guard soldiers from deployment to the Middle East. These soldiers were part of Operation Inherent Resolve, a counterterrorism mission in Iraq and Syria. One of the ceremonies was at the 132nd Air Wing at the Des Moines International Airport, and the second was in Council Bluffs at the Council Bluffs National Guard Armory. This was the final large group of soldiers set to return from their nearly year-long deployment out to the Middle East. Two new studies from Iowa State University will look at blood flow patterns into the brain during menopause, which could shed light on why women may be more likely to develop conditions like dementia later in life. Iowa State kinesiology professor Wesley Leffert says research on menopause is often overlooked because sex hormones strongly vary during perimenopause.
2: Duration is variable. What hormones are changing and to what degree is variable. And so for that reason, it kind of creates this variability that can make it challenging to identify differences there. And so people stay away from it.
1: The two studies will conduct annual assessments of 370 women who are in either pre, peri, or early postmenopausal stages. Over the weekend, we had the second full moon in the month of May, a once-in-a-blue-moon moment. That phrase comes from this phenomenon of two full moons in one calendar month. We had a full moon on May 1st, which was called a flower moon, and again on the 30th, a blue micromoon. It was a micromoon because the full moon occurred when the moon was furthest from the Earth, making it slightly smaller. The lunar calendar is about a 29.5-day cycle. 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
0: Kicks Country Weather. 83 and mostly sunny. 54 is the low of night tonight. 81 and sunny on Tuesday with a low of 55. We'll warm up upper 80s by the end of the week with some rain chances. Iowa Falls, good morning. 64 and sunny. Union 65. Here at the Kicks Studios, 65 and sunny skies at 8:06 on the Morning Kickstart with Lukey B. Team it up with George Burge. Ride, ride, ride. Iowa's Best Country, right here on Kix 101.1.

Good morning, Kix Country. Let's check out traffic here this morning, huh? Okay. The stalled vehicle near the Mixmaster, that issue has been taken care of. Have a new stalled vehicle on I-80 eastbound between the Des Moines River Bridge and IA-415, 1 mile west of the Mixmaster. Left shoulder blocked due to that stalled vehicle. Not causing too many big delays. Highway 20 and 30 as well, doing okay through the heart of Kix Country. Coming up later this afternoon with Jonathan Knight. It is Super Shine Mastermind, thanks to Super Shine Car Wash with locations in Marshalltown and Ames. Jonathan will fire off a question here later this afternoon at 3:20. First to get it right, you'll win yourself a deluxe car wash. Really good week to do that. It's going to be warm. Need that vehicle looking nice. It's Jordan Davis, bar none. Iowa's best country, Kix 101.1. Good morning.

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Iowa's Best Country on Kix 101.1, 816 on the Morning Kickstart. We are on your Alexa. That's right. We're back. Hotter than ever. Open the Kix 101.1 skill. That's all you have to say. Start listening.

0: Hudson Westbrook. Hey, did you pretty? It's Iowa's Best Country on Kix 101.1, 819 on the morning kickstart. Time to check in with our Kix meteorologist, Jennifer Vuchitsky, here this morning. First day of summer officially, not till June 21st, but Jen, we hit our unofficial beginning to summer last weekend with Memorial Day, and this week we are really going to feel the summer heat.
1: It is indeed, and June 1st is actually meteorological summer start, so we're there as well. So, yeah, essentially looks like that's going to be the case for this week. Today we're looking at sunny skies, highs into the mid-80s. We should be in the upper 70s, so it's not too far above average, but enough so. Again, sunshine here for the day, then for tonight, mostly clear, low near 54. Temperature-wise, actually overall, it's going to be fairly similar here for the next couple of days. Tuesday, sunny 81. Wednesday, sunshine 82. Thursday, a little bit of cloud cover coming in with a high around about 84 degrees. Our next chance for some showers and storms comes in by the evening Thursday night. Then on Friday, a slight chance for showers and storms by the afternoon. Partial sunshine for the day with a high around about 85. And this forecast is brought to you by Country Hearth. 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I'm meteorologist Jennifer Vuchitsky.
0: All right, thanks, Jen. Right now in Kix Country, look around. It is currently 66 degrees in Ratcliffe and Sully sitting at 70. And sunny, we're at 67. Sunny skies here at the Kix Studios at 8:21 on the morning kickstart.
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Zach Top, South of Sanity, Iowa's best country on Kicks 101.1. That one part of the Top Kicks at 6 on Friday as Jonathan Knight was counting them down. Number one on the list. And, of course, each and every week you can help us decide the Top Kicks at 6 by voting on our Facebook page. So, yeah, weigh in. We love to hear the feedback. We talk to the movie mom every Friday at 8:30 and give away a family four-pack of tickets to go see a movie at North Grand Cinema in Ames. All you have to do is sign up for free at kicksweb.com. Fill out the fast form. Back Rooms brought in $81.5 million. The film cost $10 million to produce, so did pretty well. Obsession was number two. The new Star Wars movie came in at third. The Michael movie about Michael Jackson still at fourth. And The Breadwinner finished fifth at the box office. We'll talk to the movie mom coming up this Friday at 8:30. Tell you what's new and give away those movie tickets as well. It's Josh Ross. He's on now. It's Iowa's Best Country, Kicks 101.1. Hey, how you look?

Miranda Lambert settling down. It's Iowa's best country on Kix 101.1. We are back on Alexa. All you have to say is, Alexa, enable the Kix 101.1 skill. It's a one-time thing. Then anytime you want to listen, just say, Alexa, open the Kix 101.1 skill to start listening. Coming up, Google trying to play God. I mean, I guess that's my opinion, but we'll weigh in on that. Parker McCollum, killing me on now.

0: Parker McCollum killing me. It's Iowa's Best Country on Kix 101.1, 841 on the morning kick starts. I was reading, because everyone loves Google, right? I've tried other ones like DuckDuckGo and stuff. They're just, unfortunately, they're just not as good as Google is. But now Google is debugging something else other than your computer. A little-known program aims to stop bad bugs with good bugs, as Google hopes to release millions of sterile mosquitoes to eliminate those that carry disease. They plan to do this in California and Florida, as they're trying to weed out over 3,500 species of mosquitoes. One species alone can carry all sorts of, like, the Zika virus and all that kind of stuff. I see how this goes horribly wrong. But anyway, we've had Bill Gates and others try to save the world. And usually it doesn't work out. But, you know. Anyway. So another thing to keep track of, right? Anyway. Coming up on the Morning Kickstart, we've got your weather forecast a little bit later, as well as some Hardy and Jackson Dean on the way. And then, you know, as everybody usually knows, you're just tolerating the Morning Kickstart because Doris, that's who everyone wants to listen to. She's on the way, coming up at 9, right here where you hear Iowa's Best Country, Kix 101.1.
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0: Jackson D and Make Liar, Iowa's Best Country on Kix 101.1. 8:50 on the morning kick starts. Not too shabby out there this morning already. 67, warming up towards a high of 83. Going to take a look at that forecast coming up in just a little bit here on the morning kickstart. I was reading that Timothy Chalamet, I'm not really sure who that is. I know he's an actor, but I can't think of anything without Googling it, what he's in. But anyway, he was recently surprised by Chipotle with a free celebrity card, which I did not know that they have. It grants him free Chipotle for a year. I know amongst our crew, like on KFJB TV, we normally stop at Pancheros. We like to go there. I prefer Chipotle, but my neighbor Sam always calls me a celebrity, so I was wondering if I could get one of these celebrity cards. I would definitely enjoy free Chipotle for a year. Although with a celebrity card, you would think it would be like, you know, hey, if you send some tweets out or some Instagram posts or whatever, you know, be like a lifetime deal. So, I mean, I think with as much feedback as we got on Dave getting married out in Vegas, we could easily provide enough, you know, promotion for Chipotle to get me one of those cards. Anyway, just a thought. If you know anybody, tell them I'm looking for some free Chipotle. 8:52 on the morning kickstart.
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7: 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Follow

81 and sunny on your Tuesday with a low of 55. We gradually warm up, touching upper 80s by this weekend with a chance of rain around Kicks Country. Ames right now 71, Pella's at 74. Here at the Kick Studios, we are at 68 degrees at 8:56 on the morning kick starts. Well, I hope you had a few laughs here this morning. It's a good time. Real good time. Dave, though, had a better time. Lauren Elena, Chase Matthew, All My Exes.

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1: All my exes, Lauren, Elena, and Chase Matthew, and oh my gosh, I got to turn some lights on in here. You can tell Brandon's been in here because the lights are down low. Welcome to Monday, Kicks 101.1.
0: Grinnell, Brooklyn, Montezuma, and the rest of Powashi County. 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

John Party and Boots off at Kix 101.1. So what did you do over the weekend? I know there were weddings, there was graduation, there was a con. I'll tell you about that.

0: Elms and Bee Bayou. Iowa's Best Country Kicks 101.1. I hope you had a great weekend. I'll tell you what, I had a great weekend. Saturday was incredible. My son and I went down to the Des Moines Con, which is kind of like Galaxy Con, but anyway. So a lot of voice actors, voiceover actors are there. And it was it was really cool. If you are a fan of Teenage Mutant Ninja Turtles, the originals from 1987, the entire cast was there. Rob Paulsen, who is not only the voice of Raphael, but he's also the voice of many characters in Danny Phantom. And if you remember that show or not from Nickelodeon, I do. Cam Clark, Leonardo, Barry Gordon as Donatello, Townsend Camp, Coleman, Mikey, and of course Renee as April were all there. Incredible time. So many people were there. And what's really neat about this is that even when you're standing in line, you can talk to somebody about whatever. It was so much fun. Des Moines Con, thank you so much. If any of the people that put this together are listening, I thank you so, so much. It was just an incredible time. What did you do over the weekend? I want to know.
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2: Cash Hogs are expected to open opening lower on Monday. I'm John Perkins with the Brownfield Market Update. Now, Dorchester, Wisconsin is a dollar lower this morning at 61. Big question is how aggressive buyers are going to be to start out this week at the major direct markets. Very slow last week for major direct hogs, so there could be a little bit more buying interest to start this week. But Monday could also just be them getting a look at the available ready numbers, which continue to be ample. Pork on Friday was up 34 cents at $99.45. The estimated hog slaughter on Friday was 477,000 head, up 73,000 on the week and about 4,000 on the year. Boxed beef was lower. Choice is down 85 cents at $391.47. Select beef is $2.40 lower at $383.18. In Chicago, July beans are back to a quarter cent higher. July corn's up 3.5. July wheat in Chicago is one higher. Within the last several minutes, grains and oil seeds have switched trends with some news coming out right now that the crude oil is moving sharply higher as the United States, with Iran saying it's going to stop talks with the U.S. and completely block the Strait of Hormuz. As you might imagine, that is impacting crude oil prices and the broader market, also throwing a little bit of a monkey wrench into that firm start for grains and oil seeds. The trade's waiting for the USDA's monthly corn for ethanol use and soybean crush numbers out this afternoon, along with the weekly crop progress and condition update due out at 4 Eastern, 3 Central. Live and feeder cattle look oversold. August live's up 145 at 240.50. October's up 157 at 232. August feeders are 225 higher at 350.67. September feeders are up 215 at 347.50. And nearby hogs are higher. Deferred months are lower as traders adjust spreads. July's up 105 at $100.55. August is up 25 at $98.60. The Dow's down about 100 points. John Perkins, Brownfield.
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0: 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Sunshine today will top out at 83 degrees. 54 the overnight low and 81 for the high tomorrow. We had just enough rain yesterday and Saturday, don't you think? Yeah, the weeds have decided they want to pop out of the ground. Hubbard 71, Radcliffe 70. It's sunny and 73 at Kix 101.1.

Molly Green, Change My Mind, Kix 101.1, Big Boys, coming to Kix Country. You know that. You heard Brandon talking about that earlier. And, of course, we will track

Iowa's Best Country Kicks 101.1 Fall in Love. Doris Day with you. Hello and welcome to Monday. It was a good weekend. Yes, graduations, graduation parties, weddings. It's beautiful weather. Got the rain we needed. Here's Cody Jinks and his latest. It's called Found at Iowa's Best Country Kicks 101.1.

0: Jenks and found at Iowa's Best Country Kicks 101.1. You will find the big boy number 4041 right now, past Ames, headed to Nevada, soon to be rumbling through Marshalltown, stopping in Tama at around, what was that, around 11 o'clock, something like that? Yeah, 11:15. And then Belle Plaine at 12:15, as it is part of the 250th birthday party of the United States of America, Union Pacific's famed big boy number 4041, the world's largest operating steam locomotive, is journeying through Kicks Country today. And I know I'm going to see lots of cool video on Facebook, so head over there and watch that train go by. But remember to be careful, stay safe, safety top of mind. We'll go through all those safety items in just a few moments. Kicks 101.1.
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6: Soybeans and cattle are higher on Monday morning. Hogs are mixed. Corn is lower. I'm John Perkins with a Brownfield Market Update. Speed wins. That's why Stein is focused on delivering higher-yielding genetics faster than the competition and why they release more new Enlist E3 lines than any other company. Soybeans are back to modestly higher. Crush margins are strong, and soybean oil's up, supported by demand for biodiesel usage. U.S. planting and development conditions look favorable in many areas. July beans are up 2 3/4, 11.89 and a half. August is up 3 at 11.93 and a quarter. July bean meal's down $3.30 at $3.26.50. And with crude oil back above $93 a barrel, July bean oil's up 166 points at $79.38. Corn is down, watching development weather, expecting mostly good conditions into mid-month. July's 3 lower at 4.43 3/4. September's down 2 3/4 at 4.53. Chicago and Kansas City wheat are up. Minneapolis is down. USDA's first winter wheat harvest update of the season is out this afternoon. And, of course, they'll also have the weekly spring wheat planting update. July Chicago's 5 3/4 higher at 6.16 1/4. Looking oversold, December cotton's up 78 points at 80.37. But ahead of the weekly crop numbers, July rice is down 14.5 at 12.46. Also, the dollar index is up. Live and feeder cattle are oversold and watching the distribution of this week's show list. August live's up 120 at 240.25. October's 152 higher, 231.95. August feeders are up $2.80 at 351.22. Nearby hogs are up. The fur months are down. Adjusting spreads, maybe based on demand expectations, as we really officially kick off summer grilling season. July's up a dollar and a dime at $100.60. August is 25 higher at $98.60. And over in the broader market, again, crude oil's more than $6 a barrel higher. The Dow's down about 180.
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0: Cumberland Road, Shenandoah, Nickelback at Kix 101.1. That song was part of the Top Kix at 6 on Friday. The number one song, South of Sanity, from Alan Jackson. Speaking of sanity, of course, you probably heard the news by now. David got married in Vegas. Or did he really? Why does that, you know, when I saw that, of course, Brandon was talking about it this morning, I thought of two songs right off the bat. Alan Jackson's I Don't Even Know Your Name and Last Night from Carrie Underwood. Anyway, what they say, what happens in Vegas stays in Vegas. So I guess he's only married in Vegas? Something like that. Iowa's Best Country Kix 101.1.
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1: Yeah, I don't even know your name. Alan Jackson at Kix 101.1. Sending that out, song out to Dave, who's probably on his way to San Diego right now. But oh no, we're not done yet.
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Oh, just having too much fun. I know David's having a good time, too. Here's Morgan Wallen.

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A Kix 101.1, 83 for our high today. It's Shane Proffitt and his latest Long Live Country, Iowa's best country. 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

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This train is moving. 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

0: turns into two.
1: Granger Smith, it happens like that at Kix 101.1. The big boy steam engine is just leaving State Center. That's at least what I can see on the map anyway, and that's what I'm following. So it might be a little bit behind, I'm not sure. But keep safety in mind when you are by railroad tracks, no matter when it is. Stay at least 25 feet away from all railroad tracks. This includes drones. Railroad tracks, trestles, yards, and right-of-way are private property. Do not trespass. Never assume tracks are abandoned or inactive. Always expect a train. Be safe and a considerate driver. Do not pace the train. Be aware of the environment. While we strive to provide access to all guests, Big Boy is positioned in a working rail environment with uneven walking surfaces that may create difficulty for accessibility. Of course, obviously talking about when it's going to be stopping in Tama and in Belle Plaine later on today. We'll keep you up to date on where Big Boy is and playing some train songs as well.
2: 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Prove it by answering the Brain Buster question at 6:37 during the Morning Kickstart every weekday. 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Good.

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3: 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Dr. Hemmingmeyer, I saw where heart attack symptoms for women can be different than men. Is that true?
4: Yes, it is a fact. To be clear, both men and women can potentially experience similar symptoms such as chest pain or discomfort, shortness of breath, cold sweats, nausea or vomiting, and pain or discomfort in the arm, jaw, or back. However, it appears women tend to ignore these signs more often. Maybe it's because they don't believe they're a likely candidate for a heart attack, or perhaps the symptoms are harder for women to detect. But it's clear women's symptoms can be different. For example, they may experience extreme fatigue, indigestion, pain or discomfort between their shoulder blades, pain or pressure in the lower chest or upper abdomen, anxiety, and dizziness or lightheadedness. Here's one other difference between the sexes. Women are more likely than men to have a heart attack with no severe blockage in an artery.
3: That's very interesting, Dr. Hemmingmeyer. I hope the women in our audience are now aware of how heart attacks can present differently than those in men.
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10: 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Yep, that's what I need to do later on today is I gotta mow. I know, rain. That's what happens when it rains. 83 for our high, 54 the overnight low, 81 for the high tomorrow. Hubbard is at 72, Radcliffe is 72, 77 in Des Moines. In Nevada, 75, it's sunny and 76 at Kicks.

0: Chris Osborne, it ain't my fault. Iowa's Best Country Kicks 101.1. You got a food truck? Want to know where the food trucks are at? Well, it is time for the Food Truck Tracker Report, and we're talking about the Albion Rail Trail Festival. Of course we are, with Big Boy coming through this today through Kicks Country. The Albion Rail Trail is Saturday starting at 10 a.m. in the Albion Library Yard. Who is going to be there? Claire's Tenderloin's going to be there. So is Maria's Tacos, Appleberry, also Smoke and G's, Hog Pit Barbecue, Lucky Wife Wine Slushies. Oh, that's all this weekend at Albion Rail Trail. Food Truck Tracker Report. Right now, if you are interested and you've got a food truck and you'd like to publicize your food truck, give our office a call, 641-753-3361, to find out more. 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

0: Alex Miller, Just a Mom at Iowa's Best Country Kicks 101.1. He recently put a reel on his Facebook page with him singing the song to his mom. And so I commented and said, yep, that's Alex's mom. All right. Got a chance to meet her at Pizza Pialuza. What a sweet lady she is. Iowa's Best Country Kicks 101.1. So I know you're asking, where is Big Boy right now? Well, he's headed to Marshalltown really quickly. I know he's supposed to be the train engine. And all of the people that were on it are supposed to be in Tama at 11:15 and Belle Plaine at 12:15. And it's coming into Marshalltown here pretty soon. I know a lot of people are lining the tracks. Be careful. Stay plenty of distance away. You'll have no problem seeing this train, believe me. Iowa's Best Country Kicks 101.1.
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0: was Best Country Kicks 101.1 Bells featuring Dolly Parton. Now, you were like, Bells? Her first name is Kelly, and she and her mom made a in-studio visit here years ago as Bells and Whistles. Well, mom is probably still behind the scenes, but now Bells, Kelly, has decided she wants to do a solo career, doing pretty good for herself, and she teams up with Dolly Parton for their song, Son of Jolene. Iowa's Best Country Kicks 101.1. Hey, it's Doris Day. We're back. 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Then anytime after that, say, Alexa, open the Kicks 101.1 skill. And there we are, right back on your Alexa. 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
9: 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For today, we're looking for a high of 83 degrees with sunshine. Right now, it is 76 in Iowa Falls. Hubbard, 76. Sunny and 78 here at Kix.
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9: Yes, it is, and the big boy 40-14 is making its way through Kix Country. Went through Marshalltown already. Thank you so much for that video. On its way to Tama, Toledo.
5: Tama, Toledo, Gladbrook, and the rest of Tama County. 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

was Best Country Kicks 101.1. Not the night train, the day train. Talking about the big boy just passing LeGrand right now on its way to its first stop of the day. Tama, here's Dan and Shane. How not to?

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0: Iowa's Best Country Kicks 101.1. Ella Langley and Be Her as the big boy 4014 is making his way through Kicks Country, just passing the Meskwaki settlement and moving on over to Tama. They should be there pretty soon. I guess they were supposed to be there at 11:15, but hey, that train is hauling a lot of cars. So, you know, and it's, well, it's a classic. It's vintage. So give it some time. We'll be there soon. Iowa's Best Country Kicks 101.1.
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7: 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Sunshine today will top out at 83, 54 the overnight low, and 81 for the high tomorrow. Radcliffe, 75. In Union, 78, it's 79 at Kix 101.1 with sunshine. Kix.

and woman at Iowa's Best Country Kicks 101.1 from the ACM Male Vocalist and Entertainer of the Year. Here's Cody Johnson, his latest number one called The Fall at Kicks 101.1.

Morgan Wallen, just in case, get to drinking. That's a song. From this young man right here, Zach John King, Iowa's Best Country, Kix 101.1.

0: Iowa's Best Country Kicks 101.1. Zach John King. And get to drinking. It kicks 101.1. Drinking lemonade, okay? I think that's good. Water. Always water. Always. Yeah, water's number one. Coffee's number two. Anyway, moving on. Thanks for joining us today here at Kicks 101.1. 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Yay! 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

0: was Best Country Kicks 101.1. Gary Stephen Wilson Jr. at Kicks 101.1. The Big Boy 4014 still in Tama, but will be heading to Belle Plaine very quickly because it's supposed to be there at 12:15. We'll see if that occurs or not, because at last 11:47, which is now 11:51, according to their website, they're in Tama. But they did arrive a little bit late, so I don't know. Anyway, we'll keep you up to date on everything. I love seeing the videos that you're posting on Facebook, too. 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
5: So stroke is the leading cause of disability in the United States, and someone dies of a stroke every 4 minutes in this country. 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When they happen, we should expect symptoms like numbness or weakness or paralysis in the face, arm, or leg. This would be abrupt in onset and often affects just one side of the body, plus one side of the mouth may droop when you're trying to smile. If you have trouble speaking or slurred speech or understanding what others are saying, that can be sometimes a symptom of a stroke. Blurred vision, particularly if it's in one eye, but sometimes in both eyes, can be a lot of things, and a stroke is certainly a possibility. And for some people, believe it or not, a severe life-threatening or the worst headache of your life that's severe in onset, sometimes that's a stroke and not just a migraine. When these symptoms occur suddenly, take them seriously and get to the ER immediately. Some patients need life-saving treatment like interventional procedures or medications that can make a huge difference in stroke recovery. But for these interventions to work, we typically only have about a 3-hour window to see you, so time is of the essence. And if you have these symptoms, we want you to present to the ER right away.
4: Understood. If someone is showing symptoms of a stroke, we shouldn't delay getting care. 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Thanks, Dr. Van Gundy.
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0: 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They even have an outdoor patio, and outdoors where you need to be today right now. 83 for our high. 54 the overnight low and 81 for the high tomorrow. Ames and Tama right now both at 81. So is Sully here at Kix 101.1. We're sunny and 81.

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1: His name is Jacob Hackworth. What took you so long? The name of a song. It's okay. Doesn't matter how long. All that matters is that you're here. Iowa's Best Country Kicks 101.1. It's time for your Kicks 101.1 information update. 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
2: Good afternoon, Doris, and happy National Olive Day. Iowa's U.S. Senate race is drawing national attention as a seat Republicans must defend with Joni Ernst not seeking re-election, and Democrats hope to win the seat and gain majority control of the U.S. Senate. Radio Iowa's O.K. Henderson reports.
3: Iowa Democrats.

0: Democrats choosing between two candidates who currently serve in the Iowa legislature. Josh Turek describes the race as a once-in-a-generation chance for Democrats to win the seat held for 30 years by Democrat Tom Harkin, who has endorsed Turek.
1: I feel like campaigns are about momentum, and I think we've had a slow build of momentum over and over and over. But what I'm the most excited about is I feel hope and energy and excitement for the first time in the state in a very long time.
0: Zach Walls has the backing of 27 different labor unions. He says voters are looking for a new direction in Iowa, in the nation, and in the Democratic Party.
2: When we talk with voters who we need to win back in this state, they are voters who don't trust leaders of either party. They have been failed by an economy that has been rigged to work great for the billionaires.
0: Congresswoman Ashley Hinson is the front runner in the Republican primary and got President Trump's endorsement when she launched her campaign last September.
3: How do you guys feel about Donald J. Trump?
0: Hinson has been holding rallies around the state for the past week.
3: I have been working alongside our president to make sure we have our America First future. We're turning that into a reality.
0: Jim Carlin of Sergeant Bluff is running against Hinson in the GOP primary. Carlin is a former state legislator.
4: Over the weekend, we had the second full moon in the month of May, a once-in-a-blue-moon moment. That phrase comes from this phenomenon of two full moons in one calendar month. We had a full moon on May 1st, which was called a flower moon, and again on the 30th, a blue micromoon. It was a micromoon because the full moon occurred when the moon was furthest from the Earth, making it slightly smaller. Two ceremonies took place on Saturday welcoming home Iowa National Guard soldiers from deployment to the Middle East. These soldiers were part of Operation Inherent Resolve, a counterterrorism mission in Iraq and Syria. This was the final large group of soldiers set to return from their nearly year-long deployment. For Iowa's Best Country, Kicks 101.1, I'm Zach Tomish.
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6: 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July beans are down 5 3/4, 1181. August is 5 lower at 1185 and a quarter. July corn's down 5 1/2 at 441 and a quarter. September's 5 1/2 lower at 450 and a quarter. Live and feeder cattle are up, watching the distribution of the show list. Box beef is higher at midday. Most active August lives at $1.52 at $240.55. August feeders are $3.80 higher at $352.22. And hogs are mostly lower. Cash business is mixed. July's up 55 at $100.05. August is down 62 at $97.72. Brownfield.
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10: 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Big Boy is on his way to Belle Plaine. Today we'll have a high of 83 degrees, 54 the overnight low, and 81 for the high tomorrow. Just leaving Tama, 81 where it's sunny. In Ames, it's 81. Newton's at 80. Pella's at 83. Here at Kix 101.1, we're sunny and 81.
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10: And welcome to the Monday edition of Doris Day's Country Cafe, and a special Monday edition because we have got the Big Boy number 4014 in its coast-to-coast tour. It just left Tama, heading now to Belle Plaine. I'll be going through Chelsea, and thank you so much for all of those videos you're posting on Facebook. It is so cool. And because we've got this very special steam engine in Kix Country, not once, but I mean, last year was here too. It rumbled through. Here's Big Black Train from Josh Turner, Kix 101.1.

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0: Hubbard, his latest song called Land at Iowa's Best Country, Kix 101.1. 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Oh my goodness, it's one of those days. 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Who's this?
1: Hi, this is Johnny.
0: Hi, Johnny, you're contestant number one. Stand by. Kix 101.1, who is this?
2: Leandra.
0: I have never spoken to anybody named Leandra before. Hi, Leandra.
2: Hello.
0: Say hello to Johnny.
1: Hello.
0: You two are going head-to-head today to play Kix Clash. Do you know how to play the game, Leandra?
2: Yeah.
0: Okay. Johnny, you're contestant number one. Here we go. What do people usually wear to swim in an ocean or pool? What do you wear?
1: A swimsuit.

0: That's right. Leandra, question number two. What do you call a frozen treat made from flavored ice and on a stick?
1: A popsicle.
0: That's right. What's your favorite popsicle?
1: I would have to say pink ones, strawberry lemonade flavor.
0: Strawberry lemonade. Okay. Johnny, what's your favorite?
2: I like that, too. But also blueberry.
0: Blueberry. Okay.
2: Grape.
0: Oh, yeah. Grape's good, too. Me, probably cherry or root beer. All right. Question. I digress. Question number three. Johnny, goes to you. What is the bright object in the sky that makes summer days hot?
3: Sun.
0: That's right. And question number four goes to Leandra. What do people often put on their skin to avoid a sunburn?
1: Sunscreen.
0: That is correct. And we have a tie, which means closest to without going over. Let's go back to the 1940s. The Doomsday Clock first appeared on the cover of Bulletin of Atomic Scientists. It was initially set at 7 minutes until midnight. What date in the 1940s? I've given you the decade. You give me the year. Johnny.
3: 1945.
0: Okay. Leandra.
1: I'm going to go with 1942.
0: It was 1947. Johnny, you're my winner.
2: All right.
0: Leandra, thank you so much for calling in. Please call back, okay?
1: Thank you.
0: You're welcome. Bye-bye. Johnny, you've got that $25 gift certificate to Smokin' Cheese.
2: Awesome. My favorite.
0: Who made you a winner?
2: The Great Doris Day kicks 101.1, and we can't forget Smokin' Cheese.
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I was Best Country Kicks 101.1. Russell Dickerson, Happened to Me. Carly Pierce, Riley Green. If I don't leave, I'm going to stay. 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

0: 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Carly Pierce along with Riley Green at Kix 101.1. Congratulations again to Johnny from Marshalltown winning today's Kix Clash in a overtime. So if you miss Kix Clash, we've got the Kix Clash rehash on our website and soon to be on our Facebook fan page at Iowa's Best Country, Kix 101.1.
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0: John Morgan and Kid Myself at Kix 101.1. That song is beginning to get a little momentum on the Kix country charts here at Kix 101.1. Thank you so much for sharing the videos of Big Boy as he rumbled through Kix Country 4014 on his coast to coast tour. Why am I saying he? Last I saw, Belle Plaine is where the train is at, headed towards Cedar Rapids. That's where the night is going to be spent. And then tomorrow they start out in Grand Mound, Iowa, and then cross into Illinois, in Sterling, Illinois, where they'll be arriving tomorrow afternoon on that coast-to-coast tour celebrating our country's 250th birthday. Great way to do it, especially watching that train. Iowa's Best Country, Kix 101.1.
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0: Don't forget. get a Father's Day DQ cake to celebrate Dad. 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For today, a high of 83 degrees. Sunshine continues here at Kix 101.1. Right now, it's 83. With Alan Jackson and Country Boy.

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1: Country boy, that is Alan Jackson at Kix 101.1 as Big Boy 4014 continues its host through Kix Country. We're kicking things off with the Tractors.
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Brothers Osborne, Iowa's Best Country Kicks 101.1 with Eric Lee Bedingfield.

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1: Eric Lee Bedingfield and Too Much Lonesome from his album Resurrection. And he was a resurrection? Yes. He was an in-studio guest a couple of weeks ago now. Iowa's Best Country Kicks 101.1. Am I Okay? Megan Maroney, that song coming up. Also, the number one song in Kicks Country.
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1: 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And 81 for the high tomorrow. Yes. Summer is here, even though it's not officially summer until later in the month. Why wait, right? Yeah. Hummers, 81, 81 in Radcliffe, 86 in Des Moines, and 83 at Kicks 101.

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Number one on the top kicks at six. Yeah, you voted for it. Top kicks at six. Number one song from Zach Top and South of Sanity. Iowa's best country kicks 101.1. Here's a summer song. I Got Better from Morgan Wallen.

0: What's that old saying? We plan, God laughs. There you go. That's it. Parmalee and God knew better. Iowa's best country. Kix 101.1. Well, have you had a chance to see Dave yet? No, I'm not talking about Dave Braga. He's out in California. I'm talking about Dave, our Kix Critter of the Week. He's a seven-month-old kitten. His adoption fee is just $25. He's a very unique colored kitten. You've got to see pictures of him for yourself, or better yet, you'll see him at the Animal Rescue League. Our Kix Critter of the Week, we'll talk to Ella tomorrow and find out who our Kix Critter of the Week is for this week. And find out if Dave got a brand new home or maybe even a name change.
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0: was Best Country Kicks 101.1. Can you see why he calls that the speeding ticket song? Yeah, for sure. Well, I got to see Michael again over the weekend. My daughter had not seen it. She was like, okay, yeah, let's go see it. And one of the previews that we saw is the movie that Jonathan will be talking about on Thursday, Masters of the Universe. Yes, after being separated for 15 years, the Sword of Power leads Prince Adam back to Eternia, where he discovers his home shattered under the fiendish rule of Skeletor. I know, I can't do it that long. Masters of the Universe, rated PG-13. And then after the Movie Moms review on Friday, you can win tickets to the movie of your choice at North Grand Cinema. Right now, head over to our website at kicksweb.com and sign up to win them.
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0: Well, Jonathan and I both know each other's names because we've been telling each other our names. You know, we've been talking to each other. Anyway, Jonathan after two here at Kicks 101.1. Reminder, you can listen to us on Alexa. 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We're having too much fun. 83 for our high. Some places have already reached that. Overnight low of 54 and 81 for the high tomorrow. It is 84. 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
3: 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Oh, man. Coming up this hour, Lou Cass, Jason Aldean, Ashley Cook. 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

Iowa's Best Country, Kicks 101.1. Got to go back to Illinois for a couple days over the weekend. Every place we went out to eat had Jelly Roll playing on the speakers. I can safely say the Jelly's got Illinois locked down. Halfway to hell on Iowa's Best Country, Kicks 101.1.

Iowa's Best Country Kicks 101.1. It's Jonathan Knight, and it's National Say Something Nice Day. It's also National Nail Polish Day and Binky Day. So remember to say something about nice about somebody's nail polish while wearing a binky. I mean, that's just common courtesy. Here's Dan and Shay on Kicks.

0: Iowa's Best Country Kicks 101.1. Charles Wesley Goodwin and Mr. Luke Combs, Better That Way. I'm Jonathan Knight. Hopefully you had a great weekend. It was pretty good for NASCAR. A little bit of a delay with the weather, but we'll get into that. We got your post-race NASCAR report coming up a little later on in the show. Got away for a little bit for the weekend. Got back to Peoria, but talking about the trip back, usually I go 80 to 380 to Iowa City and then down 80 west. This time we went a little further down past Cedar Rapids on, I think it's Highway 1. Went through a little town called Solon, S-O-L-O-N, I think it's called. I think it's about the size, maybe, of State Center, kind of small. They had a couple gas stations, you know, and they had, you know, a few places. But what really got us were, like, all these mansions on the outskirts of town. I mean, you know, we have big houses around here. We have really large houses for the you go out. But, you know, you got one here, you got one there. There's like two and three and four, all like, it was crazy. Kind of a cool place. So I'm sure we'll be back that way again, probably just to look at the houses. Looking forward to June. Yes, I am too. Nicer weather out like today. Got the motorcycle out. Today is definitely a good day to get the bike out. We're going to look forward to June to see what else is coming up. We can look forward to and post-race report that I talked about. Unlimited breadsticks, anyone? Yep, that starts tonight. Details on the way. And is Monday really the first day of the week? Do you consider Monday the first day, like Monday through Sunday? Or do you consider it Sunday through Saturday? We'll dive into that because, why not? First day of June. Gotta do something, right?
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3: 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Dr. Westemeyer, we hope people know how to spot a stroke, but how can people avoid having one?
4: I like this question, as it suggests we can do things proactively to help us avoid a stroke in the future. Some of the things I'd suggest are probably familiar to you listeners. We should all try to maintain a healthy weight, eat a balanced diet, exercise regularly, stop smoking, get enough sleep, and limit alcohol. And of course, there are medications that can help control high blood pressure or manage high cholesterol. So speak to your primary care provider if you have concerns about risk factors. But let me touch on a few things that might be new. One, learn to manage your stress. In addition to the things I already mentioned, this might include relaxation techniques, staying social, and minding your mental health. Two, be especially careful with prescription drugs. For example, things like amphetamines, oxycodone, and sedatives pose various risks because of how they affect the heart, slow breathing, or reduce the amount of oxygen the brain needs.
3: This is a good reminder for all of us to pursue healthier decisions for our well-being. Thank you for that information, Dr. Westemeyer.
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0: 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Weatherology meteorologist Derek Dalmas says sunny and warm the rest of the afternoon. Clear tonight. Overnight lows down to 54. Sunshine returns tomorrow. 81 for a high. Right now it's 83 in Tama, Toledo, Urbandale. 84 and 85 at the Cake Studios with Ella Langley next, where you hear Iowa's Best Country.

Iowa's Best Country Kicks 101.1. Coming up in about 6 minutes or so, Ask Jonathan. The age-old problem. Best friends. Somebody catches feelings. We'll talk about it. I can see.

0: 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Send your issue. He might roast it, but hey, you know what they say. It's cheaper than therapy.
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0: 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Today's email from Kix Country reads like this. Dear Jonathan, I was out drinking with a bunch of friends on Friday night when one of my best guy friends told me he is starting to have feelings for me. He was a bit tipsy when he said it, so I know it's true because alcohol is like truth serum. LOL. My dating life has been terrible. Now I'm considering going out on an official date with my friend. My cousin says I shouldn't do it because it will ruin our friendship. I'm not sure what to do. Should I take the risk or not? Here's where they divert. I'd like to hear from other women who've been in the same position as me. There you go, ladies. Maybe some of your listeners can let me know how it worked out for them. So I guess this one is on you, ladies. Go to our Facebook page right now. Iowa's Best Country Kix 101.1. Have you ever dated a friend? And did it work out? Did it not? I always figure that the best relationships, aren't they always friends first? Or they turn into best friends kind of a thing? Let us know. Maybe you can help me out. Maybe I'll learn something from you, which is more than likely, because I'm just a guy. I'm just a guy on the radio, just a voice in the speaker, trying to get you some help, trying to get people some help. I'm going to play some Dierks Bentley. How about that? I think that's what I should do next. On Iowa's Best Country, Kix 101.1. Woo.
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0: Iowa's Best Country Kicks 101.1 Hudson Westbrook. Well, I touched on this just a few minutes ago. Monday means half of America is pretending the week just started, right? That would be you and I. While the other half, there are people out there that already have been exhausted since yesterday afternoon. Now, I don't care what the calendar says. In my opinion, the real first day of the week, I think, is whichever one forces you to set an alarm, wear pants, and answer emails from Brenda in accounting. This is just what I think. Do you agree? Do you think Monday's the first day of the week? I think it's Monday through Sunday. Monday through Friday, and then who cares what the Saturday and Sunday is, right? It's just a relaxed, sleep-in day for most of us, a lot of us. Some people do work on Saturdays and Sundays, but that's the enemy right there, right? So welcome to Monday. Let's get after it.
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0: 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Weatherology meteorologist Derek Domus is sunny and warm the rest of the afternoon. Clear overnight tonight. 54. Sunshine returns tomorrow. And 81. 82 in Ziering. 82 in Wellsburg. 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

Iowa's Best Country, Kicks 101.1. Coming up in minutes, your chance to win a deluxe car wash when we play Super Shy Mastermind. Here's something to think about. Today's question. It's getting warmer out, so this might get easier to do. Yeah, that's all you're getting. Sorry, I tried. It's Parker McCallum on Iowa's Best Country, Kicks 101.1.

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4: 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According to a new survey, 74% of singles say summertime is the ideal season to find what? 74% of singles say summer is the ideal season to find what? Here's your clue. A spark. And no, I don't mean anything flammable. So, no. 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If you're right, I'll set you up with that deluxe car wash. 74% of singles say summertime is the ideal season to find what? Good luck from Super Shine Car Wash. And I was Best Country on Kicks 101.1.
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4: 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Weatherology meteorologist Derek Dolman says mostly clear skies overnight tonight, 54 for a low, 81 or highs pretending to be 81 tomorrow. Sunny skies. Wednesday, sunny again and 82. Right now it's 85 in Adele, 84 in Laurel, and 85 at the Kick Studios with Justin Moore. Next, where you hear Iowa's best country.

0: Iowa's Best Country Kicks 101.1. MacArthur, I'm Jonathan Knight. We're playing Super Shine Mastermind. That's brought to you by Super Shine Car Wash. They've got two locations in Marshalltown and Ames Northside. My number is 800-753-6101. Today's question for a Deluxe Car Wash isn't really hard if you think about it. 74% of singles say summertime is the ideal season to find what? And your clue? A spark. Kicks 101.1. Hi, who's this?
1: It's Mark.
0: Hey, Mark, what's your Super Shine Mastermind guess?
1: I'd have to guess finding a good relationship.
0: I will take that. Finding a good relationship. Some love connections. A little romance, right, Mark?
1: A little bit, yeah.
0: Yeah, and summertime usually is the easiest time because that's when the ladies get to check out the dude's arms and their muscles and shoulders. And to be real, guys, we're checking out the kind of sneakers they're wearing.
1: Yeah.
0: That's the safe answer, right, Mark?
1: Yeah.
0: Where are you calling from today?
1: Marshalltown, Orchard Drive. I'm out painting today.
0: You're out painting. All right. Tell everybody what station you like to jam to on a, pretty hot day.
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0: Iowa's Best Country Kicks 101.1. Wrapping up Super Shy Mastermind. It's a pretty easy one today. 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The question today, 74% of singles say summer is the ideal season for what? And Mark, over there painting in Marshalltown, said, well, finding a new girlfriend, new boyfriend, new romance, new love connection. So he's absolutely correct. We're going to get him set up with a deluxe car wash. And be careful on that ladder, will you? You can find all the questions and answers with the winners listed on our website at kicksweb.com.
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0: 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About 13 minutes before 4 o'clock, I'm Jonathan Knight. The winning continues tomorrow during the Country Cafe with our one and only Doris Day, the Kix Clash. 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Four questions, the winner wins a $25 gift certificate. Now, it's a different place every day, you probably know. Today was Smokin' G's in Marshalltown. Tomorrow, they rotate them. It could be Whiskey River in Ames or Nankiney. It could be Sweet Caroline's in Ames or Founders Irish Pub in Mondaret. Now, I have been to Sweet Caroline's. I have been to Whiskey River. They are both have delicious food. I haven't been to Founders Irish Pub yet in Mondaret, but it's on my to-do list. Open Grill, great food there as well. They're in Marshalltown. That's also Wednesdays. Thursdays, Polly Eyes in Grinnell, which I hear is the rave, and I have to get out there as well. Fridays, we send you over to Tannen Wine Bar, Small Bites, and Craft Beer Marshalltown. One of the fancier places I've ever been. Doris Day, well, like I said, she's firing off those questions. One winner wins that $25 gift certificate. Playing with tomorrow during the Country Cafe with Iowa's Best Country. 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
0: 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It's 86 in Colfax. Ames checking in at 85 and 85 at the Kick Studios. Riley Green and Ella Langley are next, where you hear Iowa's best country.

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4: 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We're going to celebrate the warmer weather with Kenny Chesney's Summertime. We also have the list of 420 and your NASCAR post-race report.
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Iowa's Best Country Kicks 101.1. The Mandalorian and Grogu movie has made over $200 million. It's the biggest box office ever for Pedro Pascal and Kevin Hart. So congratulations to those guys. Anyway, it's Bailey Zimmerman on Kicks.

Iowa's best country takes 101.1. Keep it close. The list is coming up. Morgan smashes everything and celebrity superpowers have been activated. We got details coming up in about 6 minutes. Ashley McBride now on Iowa's best country takes 101.1.

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1: Welcome to The List. I'm Jonathan Knight. Well, somebody should get Morgan Wallen a helmet and a warranty plan. The guy who got arrested for allegedly throwing a chair is now body slamming pianos on stage. Yeah, during a show in Denver, his piano apparently malfunctioned, so Morgan, he was having none of it, and flipped the thing over in mid-song like he was auditioning for a WWE Nashville thing. Fans, well, they loved it, especially when he finished Sand in My Boots a cappella. Apparently, celebrities are basically X-Men now. Keira Knightley says she can play songs using her teeth. Kind of scary. Katy Perry can puff out her neck like a frog, which is not all that unbelievable. And Kim Kardashian, well, she claims she can smell cavities. Imagine being at dinner with Kim, suddenly leans over like, sweetie, you need a root canal and maybe less garlic bread. Now, if you're putting together a golf scramble, right? Maybe leave Ella Langley off the scorecard. She says in a recent interview that golf, well, does not relax her. In fact, she got so frustrated trying to hit the ball one time, she finally picked it up and launched it down the fairway herself. And that's kind of still farther than most of us or even I can hit a driver. And lastly, the horror movie Backrooms just made over $81 million this weekend. And now Hollywood, well, feels lazy. Why? Well, the movie's director, Kane Parsons, he's only 20 years old. He's not even old enough to drink. And that makes him the youngest director ever to top the domestic box office. Meanwhile, the rest of us at 20 were eating pizza rolls and wondering why the Wi-Fi stopped working. That's your entertainment news from the Sunset Strip to Nashville's Music Row. I'm Jonathan Knight, and that's The List on Iowa's Best Country, Kix 101.1.
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1: 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Weatherology meteorologist Derek Dahlman says clear skies overnight tonight. 54 for cool, low, sunny. 81 tomorrow on the Wednesday. Looking down the week a little bit, sunny skies, 82, perfect to get the motorcycle out. 84 Garwin, 84 LeGrand, and 85 at the Kick Studios with Morgan Wallen. Next, don't give that guy a messed up piano. All of us just don't do it. He's coming up next on Kicks.

Ottawa's best country, Kicks 101.1. Coming up in minutes, we're going to get you up to speed at what happened in Nashville at the Speedway. But first, this is Jen Morgan, Jason Aldean. NASCAR race report coming up in a little over 5 minutes.

0: Iowa's Best Country Kicks 101.1. Here's your post-race NASCAR report. The NASCAR boys, well, they were supposed to race in Nashville, but you know Mother Nature, she decided she wanted stage time too. So rain delayed the start, qualifying got wiped out, and chaos, well, it followed. Then came Denny Hamlin, who battled back from adversity, survived a wild late race restart, and grabbed his second win of the season in a three-wide thriller at Nashville Super Speedway. Christopher Bell and Chase Briscoe rounded out a Joe Gibbs Racing domination night, while the rest of the field was left wondering where Hamlin came from. If you're keeping score at home, though, Denny just reminded everybody that experience still matters when the gloves come off. Next Sunday, we head off to Brooklyn, Michigan for the Firekeepers Casino 400, and we'll have all the action live from the Michigan International Speedway. Coverage begins at 1 p.m. here on your home for NASCAR, Iowa's Best Country, Kicks 101.1.
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0: That's the best country, Kicks 101.1. Blake Shelton, let him in anyway. I'm Jonathan Knight. Well, Ames, your carb loading era officially begins today because that dinner idea, you have no idea what you're going to do for dinner tonight. Well, it just got a little bit easier. That long-awaited Olive Garden is finally opening its doors after months of construction and anticipation. You can now enjoy unlimited breadsticks without making the drive to Ankeny. You can do it right there. I fully expect traffic delays because people are aggressively pursuing a fettuccine Alfredo. And if you like standing in lines, like, I don't know, like you're Disney World, like waiting for that roller coaster, that's going to happen too because that's just how we roll. Somewhere a gym membership just got canceled and a pair of stretchy pants just got promoted to full-time duty. I have a couple pair, and I'll be wearing them out, that's for sure. Hey, Zach, what you got coming up for us?
1: Yeah, Jonathan, coming up here shortly, we're going to take a look at the statewide average of gas prices and compare that to last week. There are two new studies at Iowa State University that's set to look at blood flow patterns into the brain during menopause, and I'll tell you what made the full moon this weekend so special.
0: 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We got weather and Hardy coming up next where you hear Iowa's best country.
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0: 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Weatherology meteorologist Derek Dahlman says mostly clear overnight tonight. Lows down to about 54, 81 for high tomorrow under sunny skies. And then again Wednesday, sunny and 82. Right now, looks like 83 in Dysart, 84 in Linville, 86 at the KIX Studios. Hardy is next, where you hear Iowa's best country.

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4: Coming up in your Drive at 5, finally, this Monday is done. We got Lee Bryce. We got Stephen Wilson Jr., Dylan Scott, Miranda Lambert featuring Elle King. What to look forward to in the month of June? That's all coming your way.
3: Grundy Center, Holland, Conrad, and the rest of Grundy County. 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

0: And it's time to send it out to the newsroom and get your information update. 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Solutions delivered one way, the Gallagher way, since 1927. Here's Mr. Zach Tomish. Zach.
1: Thanks, Jonathan, and good evening, Kix Country. Gas prices started slowly dropping after the Memorial Day weekend, with many areas now seeing prices below $4 a gallon. AAA Iowa's Brian Ortner says the gas price drop coincides with the fall in oil prices.
2: And crude oil now is, you know, trading on the markets as of Friday below $90 per barrel, which is great. If we talked a couple weeks ago, we were, you know, 107, 110 on some days. So seeing that decrease is good, and hopefully we'll see more of that translate back to the pumps.
1: Gas prices in the statewide survey average $4.04 a gallon. That's about 20 cents lower than last week's survey. Ortner says their survey shows Iowans aren't planning on cutting back their summer travel despite the higher gas prices. Two studies from Iowa State University will look at blood flow patterns into the brain during menopause, which could shed light on why women may be more likely to develop conditions like dementia later in life. Iowa State University kinesiology professor Wesley Liefert says research on menopause is often overlooked because sex hormones strongly vary during perimenopause.
3: Duration is variable. What hormones are changing and to what degree is variable. And so for that reason, it kind of creates this variability that can make it challenging to identify differences there. And so people stay away from it.
1: The two studies will conduct annual assessments of 370 women who are in either pre, peri, or early postmenopausal stages. Over the weekend, we had the second full moon in the month of May, a blue micromoon. The first full moon we had was May 1st, which was called a flower moon. This one was a micro moon because the full moon occurred when the moon was furthest from the Earth, making it slightly smaller. For Iowa's Best Country, Kix 101.1, I'm Zach Tomish.
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0: right tonight. Overnight lows down to 54. Sunshine tomorrow, 81. 82 on Wednesday under sunny skies. 83 Gladbrook, 87 Granger, 86 at the Kix Studios.
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The Drive at 5 trending online. You know that TV show Dutton Ranch from Yellowstone? Well, they claim snake wranglers have caught 3,400 rattlesnakes on the set of their show over the last 8 months. Six snake wranglers working full-time to make sure the cast members are safe. 3,400 just been the heebie-jeebies. Kicks 101.1. Help us.

0: Iowa's Best Country Kicks 101.1. Stephen Wilson Jr. Gary, show the first day of June. Welcome to it. And your calendar officially starts looking like a drunk squirrel planned it. Think about it. We've got the Stanley Cup Finals, NBA Finals. FIFA? Is it FIFA or FIFA? I don't know. I don't watch it. So anyway, got the World Cup, and then we got the U.S. Open. Movie theaters are loaded this month, too, getting closer to the summer months or summer in general. Masters of the Universe, part of this week's At the Movies. We're going to be taking a look at that Thursday. Scary Movie 6, Toy Story 5, Supergirl, and somehow another Jackass movie's in the works coming out this summer. So those guys are collecting Social Security by now and still lighting themselves on fire in shopping carts. I don't get it. But TV, it's stacked as well. They got the new season of America's Got Talent, Love Island, and House of the Dragon, which looks pretty exciting. Avatar, and the final season of The Bear, which means we'll pretend again that cooking dinner is traumatic. And the first official day of summer is June 21st this time around. It's also Father's Day, so dads everywhere are preparing for their annual gifts of beef jerky, golf balls, and slightly crooked best dad ever coffee mug. I'm not a dad, but I can make them. I can make them very crooked. And don't forget the random June holidays, too. National Martini Day, that's the 19th. National Selfie Day is the 21st. Gen Zers, all about that. Plus, nothing says healthy society like drinking gin and taking 47 pictures of yourself afterwards. Think about it. And the duck lips. Can't have a good selfie without the duck lips.
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0: Don't forget a Father's Day DQ cake to celebrate Dad, available at the Center Street DQ in Marshalltown. Weatherology meteorologist Derek Dahlman says mostly clear overnight. Tonight, look for lows down to about 54. Tuesday, sunshine and 81. Sunny again on Wednesday and 82. It's 87 in Altoona right now, 85 in Bondurant, and 86 at the Kick Studios with the Drive at 5 and Ella Langley and Morgan Wallen next, where you hear Iowa's best country. Kicks.

0: Iowa's Best Country Kicks 101.1, The Drive at 5. In theaters this weekend, Masters of the Universe. If you're familiar with the old cartoon from the 80s, I remember the cartoon. I wasn't that big of a fan of it, but I was aware of it. After being separated for 15 years, the Sword of Power leads Prince Adam back to Eternia, where he discovers his home shattered under the fiendish rule of Skeletor. Kind of funny, kind of cool, but Masters of the Universe is rated PG-13, so take the kids, it should be fun. Nicholas Galitzine and Idris Elba and Jared Leto star. So Nicholas is Prince Adam, Jared Leto is Skeletor, and Idris Elba plays Man-at-Arms. So it's kind of cool, looks action-packed, and I hear that they have a bunch of sequels that they want to follow up with. So it's got a couple after credit scenes, or you know what I'm talking about. So kind of like the Marvel thing. But yeah, we'll take a look at it on Thursday at 5:40 during the Drive at 5 at the movies with Iowa's Best Country. Kix 101.1.
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0: Iowa's Best Country Kicks 101.1. You got to carry on. It's a drive at 5. So what is the biggest modern status symbols of 2026? I'm glad you asked because I had to Google it because that's what I do. I Google things around here when I'm just sitting around listening to Kenny Chesney and things like that. I just Google stuff and I'm just kind of wondering because I get these things, these watches popping up in my feeds and bracelets and necklaces. Got me kind of wondering. Some things scream I have money more than others. I finance bad decisions for 84 months, things like that. Things like luxury watches, designer handbags, hot tubs, outdoor kitchens, walk-in closets, and the newest iPhone all made the list. Yep. Middle-class America still proudly showing guests the garage fridge stocked with expired barbecue sauce and 37 freezer pops, which isn't really a flex if the barbecue sauce is expired. Change that stuff. That's gross. And just FYI, robot vacuums are now a flex, too. It's nice, too, because mine spends most of the day trapped under a recliner, just looking for me to grab it and pull it out. Others get, you know, chased by cats, but that's a different story. Then, of course, there's all the fake flexing, you know, the stuff you see on TikTok and YouTube. Ooh, I'm so impressed.
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0: 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Follow them on Facebook. Weatherology meteorologist Derek Dolan says tonight would be the night to be out on the patio. Clear skies, lows down to 54. Tomorrow, sunshine and 81. 82 for high on Wednesday under sunny skies. Right now, it's 83 in Grinnell, 86 in Des Moines, and 85 at the Kix Studios. Sam Hunt is next for you here, Iowa's Best Country.

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0: Iowa's Best Country, Kix 101.1. His name is Graylin James, Water at a Wedding. I'm Jonathan Knight. Well, grocery stores are rolling out electronic dynamic pricing. Have you seen this yet? The tags? Well, the story finally broke. It's going mainstream now, so watch for digital tags at places like Walmart, Target, Whole Foods, and Des Moines. They swear it's not about squeezing more money out of you. The whole theory is that, some people on social medias are talking about, they're watching when the most busiest times of the days are, and all the tags are going to go, like, increase in price, and then when it's dead, the prices go back down. They can do it, like, from a computer. Totally innocent, right? They just want prices changed by the hour, the weather, the moon phase, apparently your emotional stability, and aisle 7. They're going to change it when they want. Stores claim it helps manage inventory, but most people say ban the whole thing because nobody trusts a gallon of milk with software updates, because that's what's going to happen. You walk down the aisle, you see it, $2.16. Come back 10 minutes later to, oh yeah, I do need that. Come back and it's like $3. You can start thinking of your groceries as, I don't know, airline tickets with lettuce. Think about it like that. Start saving up, I guess.
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0: 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Weatherology meteorologist Derek Dahlman says clear skies and 54 tonight, 81 for high on Tuesday, sunny skies, sunny again on Wednesday, and 82. Not looking at rain, and rain isn't in the forecast till probably sometime Thursday, 20% chance maybe, otherwise partly sunny, which I'll take that. David Toledo, 82, 84, Urbandale, and 83 at the Kix Studios with Justin Moore. 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

0: Iowa's Best Country Kicks 101.1. Zach John King right there. So over the weekend, maybe you've seen it. Maybe you didn't get to see it in person, but you've seen it all over Facebook and things like that. Big Boy Steam Locomotive, Union Pacific's legendary train, came through Denison, Carroll, Boone, Tama, and Belle Plaine as part of America's 250th birthday celebration. I didn't get to see it in person, but a lot of people that I know did, and I got to see their pictures and the videos. And I think Doris even reposted someone's video on our Facebook page at Iowa's Best Country Kicks 101.1 if you want a close-up look. Thousands came out to watch that massive historic train thunder through the state and posted it everywhere. So somewhere, a dad in New Balance shoes stood trackside for 6 hours saying, "Now that's a real locomotive," as soon as it came through. And it was here and gone. It's kind of cool. And I wish I could have been there. But I was there in spirit.
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0: I was Best Country Kicks 101.1. Ella Langley right there. Don't forget, more ways for you to win the Kicks Clash. 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Two listeners, four questions. She fires them off. One person wins. It could be Smoking G's in Marshalltown. It could be Opa Grill, Polly Eyes in Grinnell. It could be one of these awesome places. Some I have been to, some I have not. Wish I could win. What am I kidding? Who am I kidding? I can't win this stuff. I'm not smart like you are. But listen tomorrow during the Country Cafe with Dora. She's got your way to win with Kicks 101.1.
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3: 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Come join our team. 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
4: 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Can't make it to the polls? You can vote absentee in person at your county auditor's office starting May 13th through June 1st. 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It must be returned before polls close at 8 p.m. Tuesday, June 2nd. 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
0: 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Weatherology meteorologist Derek Dahlman says clear and 54 overnight tonight. Tomorrow, another sunny day. Actually, Tuesday and Wednesday, sunny. Highs near 81 Tuesday and 82 on Wednesday. Just keeps getting better. 83 in Ames, 84 in Colfax, and 82 at the Kick Studios. Sophia Lee Davis. And hey, Rita, it's coming up next. Till tomorrow at 2 with me. If you can't be good at it, don't get caught. See ya.